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0: commemorative postal stamp and a special 75 rupees commemorative coin. Mayur Solanki, Akashwani News, Somnath.
1: Later in the day, the Prime Minister will travel to Vadodara, where he will inaugurate the Sardar Dham Hostel. The project includes hostel facilities for 1,000 boys and 1,000 girls, along with amenities like a central dining hall, library and an auditorium. Mr. Modi will also visit various facilities at the Sardar Dham complex, including the reception area, dining area and e-library.

0: Prime Minister Modi will also address the gathering. Assam Governor Lakshman Prasad Acharya has invited Chief Minister-elect Hemant Biswa Sarma to form a new government in the state, paving the way for NDA's third consecutive term in Assam. After being unanimously elected leader of BJP-led NDA's legislature party, Mr. Sarma, along with alliance leaders, met the governor at Lok Bhavan and formally staked claim to form the government. Mr. Acharya will administer the oath of office and secrecy to Mr. Sarma and members of the new Council of Ministers tomorrow. The swearing-in ceremony will be held at the Veterinary College playground in Kanapara and is expected to be attended by Prime Minister Narendra Modi, Union Home Minister Amit Shah, Defence Minister Rajnath Singh and BJP President Nitin Naveen, among others. Defence Minister Rajnath Singh. West Bengal Chief Minister Shubhendu Adhikari will chair a meeting of the Council of Ministers at the State Secretariat in Narbana today. We have more from our correspondent.
1: After Saturday's swearing in, West Bengal's new government is set to begin its administrative journey. Chief Minister Shubhendu Adhikari will hold the first cabinet meeting today at Narbana. At the meeting, portfolios for five newly sworn in ministers are likely to be allocated, and decisions on other departments are expected. Sources say the BJP's election process promises will be high on the agenda, including the rollout of the Ayushman Bharat Health Scheme, the Annapurna Bhandar, and implementation of the seventh pay
2: rollout of the Ayushman Bharat Health Scheme, the Annapurna Bhandar, and implementation of the seventh pay commission for state employees. Today, the Chief Minister will also meet secretaries, district magistrates, and senior police officers to review the pace of administrative work and the law and order situation. Newly elected BJP legislatures are also been asked to attend the meeting. Sandipan Dashgupta, Akashvani News, Kolkata.
3: Moreover, Congress and left parties have strongly rejected TMC Supremo Mamata Banerjee's call for a united opposition front against the BJP. Ms. Banerjee, in a video message, urged all opposition forces, including Congress, CPI-M and ultra-left groups, to join hands against what she described as the first enemy. Meanwhile, the Special Investigation Team, or SIT, has arrested three people in connection with the murder of Chandranath Rath, personal assistant to Shubhendu Adhikari. Three miscreants were apprehended from Uttar Pradesh. The arrested trio are notorious as sharpshooters. Detectives are interrogating them repeatedly. However, efforts are underway to find out who had hired them for the killing. In Tamil Nadu, the first session of the newly elected assembly will begin today. Protest Speaker M.V. Karupaya will administer oaths to newly elected MLAs. The speaker will be elected today or tomorrow after all the members take the oath. The new government led by TVK Chief C. Joseph Vijay will have to prove their majority before the 13th of this month. Union Home Minister Amit Shah has extended greetings to technocrats and tech-savvy youth on the occasion of National Technology Day today. In a social media post, Mr. Shah said that the government is driving India's growth by harnessing innovative prowess through a slew of game-changing initiatives. This is Akashvani giving you the news. For quick news updates round the clock, follow us on our X handle at AI News Alerts. And for details of these stories and more, log on to our website www.newsonair.govin and download the News on AIR app. Welcome back. You're listening to Morning News. India now ranks third globally in installed renewable energy capacity. A new report by Morgan Stanley says India's renewable energy transition will help reduce external dependence, but its success will depend on how quickly the country localizes critical segments such as solar cells, wafers, and polysilicon. According to data from the Ministry of New and Renewable Energy, domestic solar module capacity has nearly doubled from 38 gigawatts in March 2024 to 74 gigawatts in March 2025. Solar cell capacity has also increased from 9 gigawatts to 25 gigawatts. Uttarakhand administration has urged the Chardham Yatra pilgrims and tourists to remain cautious and travel safely amid adverse weather conditions in the hill state. An orange alert has been issued by India Meteorological Department, IMD, amid the possibility of rainfall and adverse weather in various parts of Uttarakhand, especially in the hilly areas, tomorrow and day after. Taking cognizance of the bad weather, Garhwal Divisional Commissioner Vinay Shankar Pandey has appealed to devotees and tourists that they must get the latest information about the weather during their journey and plan it with utmost care. In our bilingual live phone-in program, Public Speak, today, we will bring

0: an insightful discussion on fire safety awareness, reducing risks and preventing disasters with fire advisor in the Ministry of Home Affairs, Prashant Lunkar, and director in Delhi Fire Services, Atul Garg. During the program, listeners can ask questions on the subject. To participate, simply dial the telephone number 011-2331-4444 from 9:30 p.m. onwards tonight. Alternatively, you can also send your queries via WhatsApp to the number 928-909-4044 or post your questions on X with hashtag AskAIR. US President Donald Trump has described Iran's latest peace proposal as totally unacceptable as efforts continue to secure a deal to end the months-long conflict in West Asia. Mr. Trump wrote on Truth Social that he has read Iran's response from what he called its so-called representatives and said that he does not like it, calling it totally unacceptable. More from our correspondent.
1: Iran earlier said it has sent its response to the latest United States proposal aimed at ending the conflict in West Asia. The response was conveyed through Pakistan, which has been acting as a mediator between Tehran and Washington. Iran's ISNA news agency said Tehran's response focuses on ending the conflict and ensuring maritime security in the Strait of Hormuz, a key global oil shipping route. Iranian President Masoud Pezeshkian said that dialogue with the West should not be viewed as surrender or retreat. Meanwhile, Israeli Prime Minister Benjamin Netanyahu spoke with President Trump last night after Iran submitted its response to the latest U.S. ceasefire proposal. According to Israeli officials, the two leaders discussed ongoing negotiations and regional security concerns. Israeli Prime Minister said President Trump agreed on the need to remove Tehran's stockpile of highly enriched uranium, which remains a key issue in the negotiations. Referring to the military situation, President Trump described Iran as militarily defeated, claiming that the country's defensive and offensive capabilities have been systematically dismantled. Ashish Abraham for Akashwani News, Delhi.
0: Meanwhile, Mr. Trump has warned that the U.S. will target Iran if they try to reach the country's highly enriched uranium, saying that the nuclear material is under constant surveillance by the U.S. military. On to sports now. In football, India to play against host China in the crucial quarterfinal match at the AFC Under-17 Women's Asian Cup in Suzhou today. A win will seal India's qualification for the FIFA Under-17 Women's World Cup, marking the country's first ever qualification to a FIFA World Cup on merit in women's football. On the other hand, in men's football, India suffered a 3-0 defeat to Uzbekistan in their second Group D match of the AFC Under-17 Asian Cup in Jeddah yesterday. With this, India's hopes for qualifying for the FIFA Under-17 World Cup ended. And now for a look at today's newspapers, it's over to Shagun Chopra.
2: Thank you, Saira. All newspapers have widely covered the swearing-in ceremony of actor-turned-politician Vijay, as also the news related to evacuations on the cruise ship hit by hantavirus. Hindustan Times headlines, Vijay sworn in, vows new beginning for Tamil Nadu. While the Tribune says Talapati Vijay dons new role as Tamil Nadu boss, promises only one power centre. Himanta, elected NDA leader, to take oath as Assam chief minister tomorrow, writes the Hindu. The same paper also quotes the new Bengal CM Suvendu Adhikari in its headline, Era of Trust Starts, says Suvendu ahead of cabinet meet. PM Modi urges citizens to cut fuel use, revive COVID-era measures, writes the Pioneer. The Statesman reports, six new ministers inducted into Chief Minister Yogi ministry in UP, two others promoted. The Hindu, in an editorial titled Cost to Access, writes that the cost of accessing medical care remains high. The Union Labour Ministry has announced that it will provide a free annual health checkup to workers aged 40 years or more. Commendable though the initiative is, its success is not guaranteed. At present, only 31 crore of 94 crore workers are on the eShram portal, whose integration with ESIC is still in its early stages in many states. The program does not address the opportunity costs of accessing healthcare, forcing workers to continue contending with lost wages. And finally, Indian women's recurve team stuns China at the Archery World Cup to win gold in Shanghai, writes the Statesman, a proud moment indeed for Indian sports. And with that, it's back to you, Saira.
0: Thank you, Shagun. And now before we end the bulletin, the headlines once again. Prime Minister Narendra Modi urges citizens not to buy gold for a year, reduce fuel consumption and conserve foreign exchange amid the West Asia crisis. Prime Minister Modi to participate in Somnath Amrit Parv in Gujarat today to also inaugurate Sardar Dham Hospital.

0: in Vadodara. Assam governor invites Hemant Biswa Sarma to form new government in the state. Uttarakhand administration urges Chardham Yatra pilgrims and tourists to remain alert and travel safely amid adverse weather conditions. US President Donald Trump rejects Iranian response to US peace proposal as totally unacceptable. And in football, India to take on host China in crucial quarter-final match in AFC Under-17 Women's Asian Cup in Suzhou today. And with that, we end the morning news. Have a great day.
1: Ngaji akashwani leni jot ngato chuto riyat tang pet song tok kasata tondu bang mutang trin dol kar salkani jung lurik sanajat

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0: The Prime Minister also appealed to citizens to rethink discretionary spending as the country faces economic pressure from rising global energy costs. PM Modi also asked citizens to reduce edible oil consumption and urged farmers to cut dependence on chemical fertilizers imported from abroad. Prime Minister Narendra Modi will participate today in Somnath Amrit Parv 2026, marking 75 years of the reconstruction of the first Jyotirlinga, Somnath Mahadev Temple. Mr. Modi will offer prayers to Lord Somnath, perform the Kumbhabhishek ritual and later address a public gathering. A roadshow has also been organized. On this occasion, Chief Minister Bhupendra Patel and Deputy Chief Minister Harsh Sanghvi will also remain present. Later in the day, the Prime Minister will travel to Vadodara, where he will inaugurate the Sardar Dham Hostel around 6 p.m. Assam Governor Lakshman Prasad Acharya has invited Chief Minister-elect Himanta Biswa Sarma to form a new government in the state, paving the way for the NDA's third consecutive term in Assam. After being unanimously elected leader of the BJP-led NDA's legislature party, Mr. Sarma, along with alliance leaders, met the governor at Lok Bhavan and formally staked claim to form the government. Mr. Acharya will administer the oath of office and secrecy to Mr. Sarma and members of the new Council of Ministers tomorrow. Uttarakhand administration has urged the Char Dham Yatra pilgrims and tourists to remain cautious and travel safely amid adverse weather conditions in the hill state. An orange alert has been issued by India Meteorological Department amid the possibility of rainfall and adverse weather in various parts of Uttarakhand, especially in the hilly areas, tomorrow and day after tomorrow. US President Donald Trump has warned that the United States will target any Iranian trying to reach the country's highly enriched uranium, saying that the nuclear material is under constant surveillance by the US military. In a televised interview, Trump appeared to play down the significance of uranium, which is believed to be buried under the rubble of nuclear facilities remaining in Iran for now. Iran's highly enriched uranium is one of the major sticking points between Washington and Tehran in ceasefire negotiations to end the 10-week U.S.-Israel war on Iran. U.S. President Donald Trump will pay an official visit to China from May 13th to 15th at the invitation of Chinese President Xi Jinping. This will be the first visit to China by a U.S. president in almost 9 years. The visit comes in midst of a prolonged U.S.-Israel-Iran war crisis over the blockade of Strait of Hormuz, causing global energy crisis. Indian equity markets fell down today with benchmark indices declined 1% each in early trade after the US and Iran failed to reach an agreement on a peace proposal related to the West Asia conflict. In IPL cricket, Royal Challengers Bengaluru defeated Mumbai Indians by 2 wickets in Raipur last night. Earlier in another fixture, Chennai Super Kings defeated Lucknow Super Giants by 5 wickets. Today, Punjab Kings will face Delhi Capitals at Himachal Pradesh Cricket Association Stadium in Dharamshala at 7:30 p.m. And that is the end of this news bulletin.
2: Namaskar. 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

Good morning. This is Akashvani. I am Saira Mujtaba with World News. The headlines. Prime Minister Narendra Modi urges citizens not to buy gold for a year, reduce fuel consumption and conserve foreign exchange amid West Asia crisis. US President Donald Trump rejects Iranian response to USP's proposal.

0: as totally unacceptable. Saudi Arabia condemns Iranian attacks targeting neighboring Gulf nations. Two Indian nationals aboard hantavirus-hit cruise ship remain safe and asymptomatic. And in football, India to take on host China in crucial quarterfinal match in AFC Under-17 Women's Asian Cup in Suzhou today. And now the news in detail. Prime Minister Narendra Modi has urged citizens not to buy gold for a year, reduce fuel consumption and conserve foreign exchange amid the West Asia crisis. Addressing a function in Hyderabad, Mr. Modi called for revival of work from home practices. The remarks come against the backdrop of record high fuel prices in many nations. The Prime Minister's appeal comes at a time when global crude oil prices have surged due to escalating tensions in West Asia and disruptions around the Strait of Hormuz.
1: Ek zamana tha jab sankat aata tha to log desh hit mein sona daan de dete the. Aaj daan ki zarurat nahi hai, lekin desh hit mein humko ye tay karna padega ki saal bhar tak घर में कोई भी फंक्शन हो, कोई भी कार्यक्रम हो, हम सोने के गहने नहीं खरीदेंगे, सोना नहीं खरीदेंगे। विदेशी मुद्रा बचाने के लिए हमारी देशभक्ति हमें चुनौती दे रही है और हमें इस चुनौती को स्वीकार करते हुए विदेशी मुद्रा को बचाना होगा।
0: US President Donald Trump has described Iran's latest peace proposal as totally unacceptable as efforts continue to secure a deal to end the months-long conflict in West Asia. Mr. Trump wrote on Truth Social that he has read Iran's response from what he called its so-called representatives and said that he does not like it, calling it totally unacceptable. More from our correspondent.
2: Iran earlier said it has sent its response to the latest United States proposal aimed at ending the conflict in West Asia. The response was conveyed through Pakistan, which has been acting as a mediator between Tehran and Washington. Iran's ISNA news agency said Tehran's response focuses on ending the conflict and ensuring maritime security in the Strait of Hormuz, a key global oil shipping route. Iranian President Masoud Pezeshkian said that dialogue with the West should not be viewed as surrender or retreat. Meanwhile, Israeli Prime Minister Benjamin Netanyahu spoke with President Trump last night after Iran submitted its response to the latest US ceasefire proposal. According to Israeli officials, the two leaders discussed ongoing negotiations and regional security concerns. Israeli Prime Minister said President Trump agreed on the need to remove Tehran's stockpile of highly enriched uranium, which remains a key issue in the negotiations. Referring to the military situation, President Trump described Iran as militarily defeated, claiming that the country's defensive and offensive capabilities have been systematically dismantled. He also said Washington is closely monitoring Iran's enriched uranium stockpiles and warned of immediate military action if the sites are threatened. He further claimed that Iran's military capabilities had been severely weakened. The ceasefire, which came into effect on the 8th of last month following the conflict triggered by US and Israeli strikes on Iran in February, has largely held despite sporadic exchanges of fire. Ashish Abraham for World News.
0: Meanwhile, Mr. Trump has warned that the US will target Iran if they try to reach the country's highly enriched uranium, saying that the nuclear material is under constant surveillance by the US military. In a televised interview, Mr. Trump appeared to play down the significance of the uranium, which is believed to be buried under the rubble of nuclear facilities remaining in Iran for now. Saudi Arabia has condemned the Iranian attacks which targeted the territories and territorial waters of UAE, Qatar and Kuwait, and reiterated its support to fellow Gulf countries in measures to protect their security. The statement issued by Saudi Arabia Ministry of Foreign Affairs expressed strongest condemnation of the attacks targeting the Gulf territories. Earlier, the UAE issued a strong condemnation following the drone incursions targeted at Kuwait yesterday. In an official communique, the UAE's foreign ministry described the incidents as a grave provocation. Iran's imprisoned Nobel Peace Prize winner Narges Mohammadi has been moved to a hospital in the capital, in Tehran, and has been granted a suspension of her sentence on bail. Mohammadi, aged 54, won the prize in 2023 while in prison for a campaign to advance women's rights and

0: abolish and abolish the death penalty. She suffered a heart attack 2 weeks ago. She is now at Tehran Pars Hospital for treatment by her own medical team after being transferred by an ambulance. This is Akashvani. 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We bring you the top international news and updates from around the globe. Welcome back. U.S. President Donald Trump will pay an official visit to China from the 13th to 15th of May at the invitation of Chinese President Xi Jinping. This will be the first visit to China by a U.S. president in almost 9 years. The visit comes in the midst of a prolonged U.S.-Israel-Iran war, crisis over the blockade of Strait of Hormuz causing global energy crisis, and increasing tensions between the two countries over a host of issues, including Taiwan. Russian envoy has said that Russia does not want a war with NATO or Germany. However, Russian ambassador to Germany, Sergei Nesheyev, warned that discussions on a joint nuclear shield in Europe could alter the continent's strategic balance. Speaking at a panel discussion in Berlin, Nesheyev said that any expansion of nuclear threats in Europe would force Russia to reconsider its nuclear doctrine. He warned that Moscow would not be able to guarantee restraint if faced with what he called military threats. Meanwhile, Russian President Vladimir Putin said Russian troops in Ukraine are fighting an aggressive force backed by the entire NATO bloc. The Indian Embassy in Madrid, Spain, has said that two Indian nationals aboard a Hantia virus-hit cruise ship are safe and asymptomatic. The Dutch-flagged vessel MV Honduras, carrying around 150 people, including two Indians, arrived in Spain yesterday and anchored off the Canary Islands following the outbreak. According to the embassy, passengers disembarked in line with protocols issued by the WHO and Spanish authorities. The Spanish National Center for Emergency Monitoring and Coordination said the two Indians who were working as crew members have been evacuated to the Netherlands, where they will undergo quarantine under health safety protocols. In football, India to play against host China in the crucial quarterfinal match at the AFC Under-17 Women's Asian Cup in Suzhou today. A win will seal India's qualification for the FIFA Under-17 Women's World Cup, marking the country's first ever qualification to a FIFA World Cup on merit in women's football. On the other hand, in men's football, India suffered a 3-0 defeat to Uzbekistan in the second Group D match of the AFC Under-17 Asian Cup in Jeddah yesterday. With this, India's hopes for qualifying for the FIFA Under-17 World Cup ended. India is set to host the prestigious 2026 Asian Weightlifting Championships in Gandhinagar, Gujarat from today, marking the country's first time hosting the event in 44 years. A report.
1: The grand sporting event beginning today will conclude on 17th of this month. Around 180 athletes from 28 countries will compete in one of Asia's biggest weightlifting events of the year, which also plays an important role in qualification for the upcoming Commonwealth Games and Asian Games. India, China and Sri Lanka will field the largest squads with 16 lifters each, while Chinese Taipei has 15 participants. India's campaign will be led by experienced lifters such as Bindya Rani Devi and Ajit Narayan, along with Nirupama Devi, Lovepreet Singh and Bedra Bharali. However, Olympic silver medalist Mirabai Chanu will miss the championship due to an injury. Competing on home soil, India will aim for a stronger performance after a disappointing outgoing in the previous edition in China. With Rupesh, this is Sanyukta Yadav from Sports Desk.
0: And now, before we close, here are the highlights of the bulletin. Prime Minister Narendra Modi urges citizens not to buy gold for a year, reduce fuel consumption and conserve foreign exchange amid West Asia crisis. U.S. President Trump rejects Iranian response to U.S. peace proposal as totally unacceptable. Saudi Arabia condemns Iranian attacks targeting neighboring Gulf nations. Two Indian nationals aboard Hantia virus hit cruise ship remain safe and asymptomatic. And in football, India to take on host China in crucial quarterfinal match in AFC Under-17 Women's Asian Cup in Suzhou today. That's all in World News. Stay tuned for that.
2: जी हाँ श्रोता साथियों, आप जुड़े हुए हैं हमारे साथ आपके अपने इंद्रप्रस्थ चैनल पर और कार्यक्रम है आपकी अपनी पसंद, यानी आपकी पसंद और आपकी फरमाइश के गीतों का क्रम। और देखिए, जीवन में हमने प्यार की बात 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

0: Addressing a function in Hyderabad, Mr. Modi called for revival of work-from-home practices. The remarks come against the backdrop of record-high fuel prices in many nations. The Prime Minister's appeal come at a time when global crude oil prices have surged from nearly $70 per barrel to around $126 per barrel due to escalating tensions in West Asia and disruptions around the Strait of Hormuz.
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0: The Prime Minister also appealed to citizens to rethink discretionary spending as the country faces economic pressure from rising global energy costs. PM Modi also asked citizens to reduce edible oil consumption and urged farmers to cut dependence on chemical fertilizers imported from abroad. Assam Governor Lakshman Prasad Acharya has invited Chief Minister-elect Hemant Biswa Sarma to form a new government in the state, paving the way for NDA's third consecutive term in Assam. After being unanimously elected leader of the BJP-led NDA's legislature party, Mr. Sarma, along with alliance leaders, met the governor at Lok Bhavan and formally staked claim to form the government. Mr. Acharya will administer the oath of office and secrecy to Mr. Sarma and members of the new Council of Ministers tomorrow. US President Donald Trump has warned that the US will target any Iranian trying to reach the country's highly enriched uranium, saying that the nuclear material is under constant surveillance by the US military. In a televised interview, Mr. Trump appeared to play down the significance of the uranium, which is believed to be buried under the rubble of nuclear facilities remaining in Iran for now. Iran's highly enriched uranium is one of the major sticking points between Washington and Tehran in ceasefire negotiations to end the 10-week US-Israel war on Iran. Prime Minister Narendra Modi has extended greetings to the countrymen on the occasion of National Technology Day. In a social media post, Mr. Modi said that on this day, India recalls with pride the hard work and dedication of scientists which led to the successful test in Pokhran in 1998. He added that the moment reflected India's scientific excellence and unwavering commitment. Indian equity markets fell down today with benchmark indices declining 1% each in early trade, after the US and Iran failed to reach an agreement on a peace proposal related to the West Asia conflict. Sensex plummeted as much as 943 points or 1.22% to hit an intraday low of 76,384, while Nifty fell 280 points to 23,897. And in IPL cricket, Punjab Kings will face Delhi Capitals at the Himachal Pradesh Cricket Association Stadium in Dharamshala at 7:30 p.m. in the evening. And that is the end of this news bulletin.

0: President of India, Dr. Rajendra Prasad. The Honorable Prime Minister today, as my colleague Neelam mentioned, will release a special commemorative postal stamp and a coin of Rs. 75 denomination. As we were speaking earlier, today is also a time to remember the countless greats who stood firm in the face of tyranny. They were Lakulisha and Soma Sarman, who transformed Prabhasa into a great center of philosophy. Chakravarti Maharaj Dharmasena IV of the Vallabha built the second temple 3 centuries ago. Bhima Deva, Jayapal and Anandapal will always be remembered for defending civilizational honor against invasions. It is said that Raja Bhoj too helped with the construction. Karna, Dev and Siddharaja Jayasimha played a pivotal role in restoring Gujarat's political and cultural strength. Bhava, Brihaspati, Kumarapal Solanki and Pashupal Acharyas rebuilt and sustained the shrine as a great center of worship and learning. Vishaladev Vaghela and Tripurankara protected its intellectual and spiritual traditions. In the 1940s, when the spirit of freedom swept across India and the foundations of a new republic were being laid under the leadership of towering figures like Sardar Patel, one thing continued to trouble Sardar Patel deeply: the condition of the Somnath temple. On the 13th of November 1947, during Diwali, he stood next to the dilapidated ruins of the temple with seawater in his hands and said, "On this auspicious day of the Gujarati New Year, we have decided that Somnath should be reconstructed." He asked the people of Saurashtra to do their best. This was a holy task in which all should participate, and on his clarion call, it was not only the people of Gujarat but also the people of entire India that responded enthusiastically.
1: और इसीलिए हम कहते हैं कि इतिहास का एक सूत्र थामे है, सोमनाथ मंदिर हमारी समृद्ध विरासत का प्रतीक है. आयोजन का विवरण हम आप तक पहुंचाते रहेंगे. आइए, आपको सुनवा रहे हैं एक भजन.

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0: read by Valsa Williams. Prime Minister Narendra Modi has said the Somnath Temple stands as a beacon of unwavering faith, divinity and a sacred symbol of the country's eternal soul. He was speaking at the Somnath Amrit Mahotsav in Gujarat.
1: Kartarpur Corridor, Bauddh Circuit ka vikas, inke jariye, desh mein tirth kshetron mein, aarthik gatividhiyan badi hain. सोमनाथ परिसर भी इसका एक सशक्त उदाहरण है. आज सोमनाथ मंदिर ट्रस्ट से सैकड़ों परिवार जुड़े हैं. हजारों लोगों का जीवन इस क्षेत्र से जुड़ा हुआ है. देश दुनिया के कोने कोने से जो लोग यहां आते हैं वो गुजरात के बाकी हिस्सों में भी जाते हैं.
0: Prime Minister Narendra Modi offered prayers and performed puja at the Somnath Temple in Gujarat during the Somnath Amrit Parv celebrations. It marks 75 years since the inauguration of the restored temple. The Mahapuja was followed by the Kumbhabhishek and flag hoisting ceremony. Prime Minister Narendra Modi has called upon countrymen to become a partner in strengthening the nation amid the West Asia crisis. Addressing a function in Hyderabad yesterday, the Prime Minister made 7 appeals to the nation. He urged citizens to help conserve foreign exchange reserves by reducing the consumption of imported fuel through the use of public transport and carpooling. The Prime Minister's appeal comes at a time when crude oil prices are trading above $100 per barrel due to the West Asia crisis, and the deadlock in the Strait of Hormuz still persists. Crude oil prices had touched a 52-week high of $126 per barrel at the end of last month. The Prime Minister today shared an article by Culture and Tourism Minister Gajendra Singh Shekhawat highlighting the resilience and timeless civilizational significance of the Somnath Temple. In a social media post, the Prime Minister noted that Somnath is more than a temple, serving as a testament to the country's enduring spirit. Mr. Modi highlighted that its journey from ruin to renewal reflects the unconquerable heritage and undaunted legacy of the nation. Information and Broadcasting Minister Ashwini Vaishnav has urged citizens and businesses to reduce expenditure on items that require foreign exchange in view of the ongoing global uncertainties. Addressing the CII Annual Business Summit in New Delhi today, Mr. Vaishnav said the conflict in West Asia is still going on and truce is still far away, so it is important for the country to act responsibly on the economic front. He emphasized that citizens should consciously identify areas in their daily lives where spending of foreign exchange can be minimized. The Uttarakhand administration has urged the Char Dham Yatra pilgrims and tourists to remain cautious and travel safely amid adverse weather conditions in the hill state. An orange alert has been issued by Indian Meteorological Department amid the possibility of rainfall and adverse weather in various parts of Uttarakhand, especially in the hilly areas. 6 people were killed and 4 others

0: including two children, were seriously injured when a vehicle carrying tourists met with an accident in the Bhatiyat subdivision of Chamba district in Himachal Pradesh. The injured have been admitted to Tanda Medical College. Among the deceased, five were tourists from Gujarat, while the driver was a resident of Mandi district in Himachal Pradesh. The accident occurred in the wee hours today on the Kakira-Lahru road. National Technology Day is being celebrated today. The day is marked to commemorate the historic Pokhran 2 nuclear tests of 1998. It aims to pay tribute to the scientists, innovators and visionaries driving the dream of an Atmanirbhar Bharat through technology, research and innovation. Vice President C.P. Radhakrishnan and Prime Minister Narendra Modi have extended greetings to scientists, engineers, innovators and researchers of the country on the occasion. In a social media post, the Vice President wished that the nation continue to make significant strides in science, innovation and technology, powered by the talent and dedication of people. In football, India will play against host China in the crucial quarterfinal match of the AFC Under-17 Women's Asian Cup at Suzhou today. And with that, we end this news bulletin.
1: मीडियम वेव 284.9 मीटर्स यानी 1053 किलोहर्ट्ज़ और एफएम मेगाहर्ट्ज़ 101.1 पर ये आकाशवाणी लेकी आवाज़ है। आइए सुनते हैं फौजी भाइयों के लिए फिल्म गीतों का कार्यक्रम।

0: Good afternoon. This is Akashvani and I am Valsa Williams with the Midday News. The headlines. Prime Minister Narendra Modi says Somnath Temple Amrit Mahotsav will inspire country's vision for the next millennia. Performs Mahapuja on completion of 75 years of temple's restoration. West Bengal Chief Minister Shubhendu Adhikari announces transfer of land to BSF for border fencing, also launches Ayushman Bharat Health Scheme in the state. Centre notifies implementation of Viksit Bharat G. Ramji Act to be rolled out from the 1st of July. SBI Research says country's economy remains resilient amid global headwinds, projects growth at 6.6% in the current fiscal. And in IPL cricket, Punjab Kings to take on Delhi Capitals in Dharamshala this evening. Prime Minister Narendra Modi offered prayers and performed puja at Somnath Temple in Gujarat during the Somnath Amrit Parv celebrations. The Mahapuja marks 75 years since the inauguration of the restored temple. The Mahapuja was followed by the Kumbh Abhishek and flag hoisting ceremony. Speaking on the occasion, the Prime Minister said the Somnath Temple stands as a beacon of unwavering faith, divinity and a sacred symbol of the country's eternal soul. He said, Somnath Amrit Parv is not just a festival to celebrate the past. It will be the country's inspiration for the next 1,000 years.
1: Aaj ke hi din Somnath Mandir ki punarsthapana, ye koi sadharan avsar nahi tha. Agar 1947 mein भारत आजाद हुआ था तो 1951 में सोमनाथ की प्राण प्रतिष्ठा ने भारत की स्वतंत्र चेतना का उद्घोष किया था. आजादी के समय सरदार साहब ने 500 से ज्यादा रियासतों को जोड़कर एक भारत का आधुनिक स्वरूप गढ़ा था. तो साथ ही सोमनाथ के पुनर्निर्माण से उन्होंने दुनिया को बताया था, भारत केवल आजाद नहीं हुआ है, भारत अपने प्राचीन गौरव को पुनः हासिल करने के मार्ग पर भी अब आगे बढ़ चुका है.
0: The Prime Minister said Somnath reminds the people that any nation can remain strong for a long time only when it stays connected to its roots. He said no power in the world can make India bow down or suppress it. On National Technology Day, Prime Minister said on this day the first three nuclear tests were conducted and the country's scientists showcased India's capabilities to the entire world. He said these tests

0: demonstrated to the world just how unwavering the country's political will truly is.
1: देश ने 11 मई को पहले तीन परमाणु परीक्षण किए. हमारे वैज्ञानिकों ने भारत की क्षमता को दुनिया के सामने रखा. दुनिया में तूफान आ गया. दुनिया भर की शक्तियां भारत को दबोचने के लिए मैदान में उतरी. अनेक प्रकार के बंधन लग गए. उस समय पूरी दुनिया का दबाव भारत पर था, लेकिन अटल जी के नेतृत्व में बीजेपी सरकार ने दिखाया था कि हमारे लिए राष्ट्र प्रथम है. दुनिया की कोई ताकत भारत को झुका नहीं सकती.
0: Earlier this morning, Prime Minister Modi arrived at Prabhaspatan and held a 1 kilometer road show up to Hamirji Gohil Circle. Mr. Modi greeted the huge crowd gathered during the show. Chief Minister Bhupendra Patel and Deputy Chief Minister Harsh Sanghvi also accompanied him during the road show. While proceeding to the Somnath Temple, the Prime Minister was led by the rhythmic beats of the Damru and greeted by deputies. The Prime Minister paid floral tribute to Sardar Vallabhbhai Patel at his statue. Later in the day, the Prime Minister will travel to Vadodara, where he will inaugurate the Sardar Dham Hostel. West Bengal Chief Minister Shubhendu Adhikari today said the state government has decided to transfer land to the Border Security Force, BSF, for erecting a fence along the Bangladesh border. The decisions were taken in the first cabinet meeting held today after the formation of the new government in West Bengal after the elections. The Chief Minister declared that within 45 days, land will be handed over to the Border Security Force for fencing along the state's borders.
2: In our first cabinet meeting today, we have taken 6 major decisions, including the transfer of land to the BSF. The land will be transferred to the MHA within the next 45 days. Once this is accomplished, the BSF will complete the border fencing and the ongoing issue of illegal infiltration will be resolved within a short period.
3: Illegal infiltrators ka jo hamari problem chal raha hai, ye bhi kuch din ke andar resolve ho jayega.
0: Mr. Adhikari announced the implementation of the centre's flagship Ayushman Bharat Health Scheme and several other schemes of the Union Government in the state. The Cabinet also approved a proposal for a 5-year extension in the age limit of school job applicants. In the newly elected Legislative Assembly of Tamil Nadu today, more than 100 members were sworn in after the pro-tem Speaker Karupaya invited the members. Chief Minister C. Joseph Vijay and the Cabinet members, Opposition Leader Udayanidhi Stalin, former Chief Ministers Edappadi Palaniswamy and O. Panneerselvam took the oath today. Prominent members Premalata Vijayakant, Soumya Anbumani and leaders of the alliance also took oath. Prime Minister Narendra Modi has called upon countrymen to become a partner in strengthening the nation amid the West Asia crisis. The Prime Minister made the 7 appeals to the nation while addressing a function in Hyderabad yesterday. He urged citizens to help conserve foreign exchange reserves by reducing the consumption of imported fuel through the use of public transport and carpooling. The Prime Minister's appeal comes at a time when crude oil prices are trading above $100 per barrel due to the West Asia crisis and the deadlock in the Strait of Hormuz still persists. Crude oil prices had touched a 52-week high of $126 per barrel at the end of last month.
1: आज जो संकट है, उसमें हमें विदेशी मुद्रा बचाने पर भी बहुत जोर देना होगा, क्योंकि दुनिया में पेट्रोल डीजल इतना ज्यादा महंगा हो गया है. तो हम सबका दायित्व है कि पेट्रोल डीजल की खरीद पर जो विदेशी मुद्रा खर्च होती है, हमें वो मुद्रा भी बचानी है. वैश्विक संकटों से जो चुनौतियां आई है, हमें उन चुनौतियों को परास्त करना होगा.
0: Information and Broadcasting Minister Ashwini Vaishnav has also urged citizens and businesses to reduce expenditure on items that require foreign exchange in view of the ongoing global uncertainties. He was addressing the CII Annual Business Summit in New Delhi today.
4: We as citizens, as our Prime Minister has asked all of us to, can reduce our expenditure on everything that requires foreign exchange to be spent. And in our lives, in our own ways of working, we can identify whatever we can do to preserve the foreign exchange. Simultaneously, we must also earn the foreign exchange more and more. Both things have to go in parallel. So I'll request all of you to take cognizance of Honorable Prime Minister's call to the nation.

0: This is Akashvani giving you the news. For quick news updates round the clock, follow us on our X handle at AIR News Alerts. And for details of stories and more, log on to our website www.newsonair.gov.in and download News on AIR app. Welcome back to the Midday News. The centre has notified the implementation of the Vikasit Bharat Guarantee for Rozgar and Ajivika Mission Grameen Act 2025, VBG Ramji. The Act will be rolled out nationwide from the 1st of July this year. The Rural Development Ministry said the Act, which guarantees 125 days of wage employment in every financial year, will empower rural India. Our correspondent reports that a provision of 95,692 crore rupees has been made in the current financial year for operationalization of the new framework across the country. More from our correspondent.
1: The Viksit Bharat G. Ramji Act replaces the 20-year-old Mahatma Gandhi National Rural Employment Guarantee Act 2005. The new act aims to enhance the statutory employment guarantee from 100 days to 125 days in a financial year. This enhanced employment guarantee is intended to support the accelerated pace of rural development, provide greater income security, and empower rural households. The act places strong emphasis on timely, transparent, and accountable wage payments. The new act also provides for an unemployment allowance if work is not provided within the stipulated time. The Viksit Bharat Ji Ramji Act is a comprehensive legislative framework designed to align rural employment generation with the national vision of Viksit Bharat by 2047. With Deependra Kumar, Aman Yadav, Akashwani News, Delhi.
0: To encourage greater participation of women workers, the Viksit Bharat Ji Ramji Act incorporates an important provision for childcare support at work sites. A woman worker will be appointed to take care of the children wherever five or more children below the age of five are present. Defence Minister Rajnath Singh today chaired a meeting of the informal empowered group of ministers constituted to monitor the situation in West Asia. The meeting was held to review the evolving situation in the region. Union ministers Jagat Prakash Nadda, Hardeep Singh Puri, Sarbananda Sonowal, Kiran Rijiju, Dr. Jitendra Singh and K. Ram Mohan Naidu attended the meeting. In Himachal Pradesh, six people were killed and four others, including two children, were seriously injured when their vehicle plunged into a gorge near Kakira in the Bhatiyat area of Chamba district. The injured have been admitted to Tanda Medical College. Among the deceased, five were tourists from Gujarat, while the driver was a resident of Mandi district in Himachal Pradesh. The accident occurred in the wee hours today. SP Chamba Vijay Saklani said it was raining heavily in the area at the time of the accident. He added that rescue and relief operations were launched immediately after the incident. Police are investigating the cause of the accident. The country's economy has stayed resilient despite global headwinds. According to an SBI research report released today, the economy is projected to grow by 6.6% in the fiscal year 2026-27. The report also estimates real GDP growth at nearly 7.2% in the fourth quarter of the last fiscal year. National Technology Day is being celebrated today. On this day in 1998, India successfully tested its nuclear bombs in Pokhran, Rajasthan. The day celebrates the country's scientific achievements, technological advancements, and growing innovation ecosystem. More from our correspondent.
2: This day serves as a reminder of the significant role that technological advancements play in the country's progress and development. It memorializes the contributions of scientists, engineers, and innovators to India's technological expertise and the launch of India's first indigenous aircraft, Hansa 3. It also memorializes the sixth global nuclear test, demonstrating India's global position. National Technology Day aims to highlight the role of technology in daily life, encouraging youth interest in science and technology. The day also raises awareness about technology's role in addressing societal challenges and improving daily life. As India embraces cutting-edge technologies like AI, biotechnology and quantum computing, the day serves as a reminder of progress and the power of innovation. Priya Mondal, Akashwani News, Delhi.
0: Vice President C.P. Radhakrishnan and Prime Minister Narendra Modi have extended greetings to scientists, engineers, innovators and researchers of the country on the occasion. Inter-Meteorological Department, IMD, has forecast isolated thunderstorms, lightning and gusty winds over northwest parts of the country till Thursday. Isolated hailstorm activity is also likely to be experienced in Jammu Kashmir, Ladakh, today and tomorrow. The weather agency has said that Himachal

Daksan yeja rangi konchok stanze ne salka ne jung logic sanazats. 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

0: showcases the country's civilizational courage and unbroken devotion. Mr. Modi today performed Mahapuja, followed by the Kumbhabhishek and flag hoisting ceremony at the temple as part of the Somnath Amrit Mahotsav. The celebrations mark 75 years since the inauguration of the restored temple dedicated to Lord Shiv. In a social media post, Prime Minister Modi said, 1,000 years ago, the first of many attacks on Somnath took place. Mr. Modi said, the doors of the newly rebuilt Somnath Temple opened in 1951 in the presence of the then President Dr. Rajendra Prasad, proclaiming to the world that while the attackers have faded into the dust of history, the soul of Bharat endures. Earlier, addressing the gathering at the temple, Prime Minister Modi said, India is moving ahead with self-confidence and that the country's cultural heritage has played a key role in this progress. He said the reconstruction of the temple by Sardar Vallabhbhai Patel reflected India's commitment to preserving its heritage with pride.
1: Azadi ke samay Sardar Sahab ne 500 se zyada riyasaton ko jodkar ek Bharat ka aadhunik swarup ghada tha. 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
0: The government today informed that there is no shortage of any petroleum products in the country and India has a stock of 60 days of crude oil, 60 days of natural gas and 45 days of LPG. This was informed during the fifth meeting of the informal group of ministers on West Asia, chaired by Defence Minister Rajnath Singh in New Delhi today. The meeting took stock of the latest developments in the conflict and discussed ways to bolster country's readiness to ensure its minimum effect on the people. India is among the few countries where petroleum prices have held steady throughout this period of global volatility, even after more than 70 days since the conflict started. During the meeting, it was informed that the foreign exchange reserves stand at a comfortable $703 billion. Defence Minister Rajnath Singh directed the officials to take concrete steps to implement the Prime Minister's appeal at the ground level. The Prime Minister had exhorted the people to reduce petrol and diesel consumption by using metros and public transport and opting to carpooling. He had also urged the citizens to help conserve foreign exchange reserves by refraining from unnecessary foreign travel, choosing domestic tourism and celebrations within India, and avoiding non-essential gold purchases for a year. West Bengal Chief Minister Shubhendu Adhikari today said that the state government has decided to transfer land to the Border Security Force within 45 days for erecting a fence along the Bangladesh border. Mr. Adhikari announced the implementation of the centre's flagship Ayushman Bharat Health Scheme and several other initiatives of the central government in the state. Besides, the tenures of the nominated members, directors and chairpersons of the non-statutory boards, organizations, bodies and public sector undertakings of the state government of the West Bengal have been terminated today with immediate effect. The decisions were taken in the first cabinet meeting held today after the formation of the new government in the state following the recent assembly polls. Benchmark domestic equity indices fell around 1.5% today as a fresh flare-up in US and Iran tensions led to a rise in crude oil prices and dampened investor sentiment. The BSE Sensex plunged 1,313 points to close at 76,015. The NSE Nifty lost 360 points to settle at 23,816. In cricket, India continued to hold the number one position in the latest ICC Men's ODI team rankings following the annual update released today. India's rating slipped by 1 point from 119 to 118. New Zealand is on the second position, gaining 2 points to move up to 113. Australia stayed third with an unchanged rating of 109. The biggest movement inside the top five came from South Africa, which climbed above Pakistan to move into the fourth place. And that is the end of this news bulletin.
2: Nasya Kashmini Lenishot, Pitu Chutot, Duktans Kamash Chucharukasata, Gamul Pes Katlon Degrim Sanazat, Degrim Pulkan Patma Dolma, Yang Degrimiko Dictat Kan Sonamachuk.

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1: Prime Minister Modi said the government is making continuous efforts to ensure that this situation has the minimal possible impact on the people of the country. The Prime Minister reiterated his 7-point appeal to tackle the adverse impact of West Asia crisis. These include reducing fuel consumption, prioritizing work from home wherever possible, avoiding foreign travel for a year, and adopting Swadeshi products. He has also urged the citizens to move towards natural farming and avoiding unnecessary gold purchases.
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1: Sardar Dham Hostel in Vadodara includes hostel facilities for 1,000 boys and 1,000 girls, along with amenities like a central dining hall, library and auditorium. Mr. Modi also visited various facilities at the Sardar Dham complex, including the reception area, civil amenities, dining area and e-library. Earlier in the day, Prime Minister Modi took part in the Somnath Amrit Mahotsav, marking 75 years since the inauguration of the restored temple in Gujarat dedicated to Lord Shiv. Mr. Modi performed Mahapuja, followed by the Kumbhabhishek and flag hoisting ceremony at the temple as part of the celebrations. In a social media post after the visit to the temple, the Prime Minister said, Somnath Temple stands tall and eternal and showcases the country's civilizational courage and unbroken devotion. He said 1,000 years ago, the first of many attacks on Somnath took place. Mr. Modi added, the doors of the newly rebuilt Somnath Temple opened in 1951 in the presence of the then President Dr. Rajendra Prasad, proclaiming to the world that while the attackers have faded into the dust of history, the soul of Bharat endures. The government today informed that there is no shortage of any petroleum products in the country, and India has a stock of 60 days of crude oil, 60 days of natural gas and 45 days of LPG. This was informed during the fifth meeting of the informal group of ministers on West Asia, chaired by Defence Minister Rajnath Singh in New Delhi. The meeting took stock of the latest developments in the conflict and discussed ways to bolster country's readiness to ensure its minimum effect on the people. India is among the few countries where petroleum prices have held steady throughout this period of global volatility, even after more than 70 days since the conflict started. During the meeting, it was informed that the foreign exchange reserves stand at a comfortable $703 billion. The government said the supply management has been good and the people need not panic or resort to overpurchase of fuel and other products. During the meeting, Defence Minister Rajnath Singh directed the officials to take concrete steps to implement Prime Minister Modi's 7-point appeal at the ground level. The meeting was attended by Union Ministers J.P. Nadda, Ashwini Vaishnaw, Hardeep Singh Puri, Kiran Rijiju, K. Ramohan Naidu, Sarbanand Sonowal and Dr. Jitendra Singh. Meanwhile, the centre today said the stock of fertilisers in the country is more than 51% for the Kharif season 2026. Additional Secretary at the Ministry of Chemicals and Fertilisers, Aparna Sharma, stated this while addressing the inter-ministerial briefing on recent developments in West Asia in New Delhi today.
2: For the season of Kharif 2026, the stock is more than 51%. The fertilizer stock is comfortable and the MRP of major fertilizer remains very much the same. The domestic production and import of fertilizer after the crisis period has been 76.78 and the imports that have reached our shores is 19.94 LMT. So a total of 97 lakh metric ton of fertilizer has been added to the availability after the crisis situation.
1: Joint Secretary at the Ministry of Petroleum and Natural Gas Sujata Sharma said the government is ensuring the supply of fuel to the consumers. She informed that over the past 3 days, 1 crore 14 lakh LPG cylinders have been delivered to households against the 1

0: crore, 26 lakh bookings. Agriculture and Farmers Welfare Minister Shivraj Singh Chauhan today said that India's food stock is abundant and there is no food shortage in the country. The minister said this while jointly launching the Science Excellence for Health through Agriculture Transformation Sehat Initiative alongside Health and Family Welfare Minister Jagat Prakash Nadda in New Delhi. Mr. Chauhan said that the initiative will help in boosting the healthy lifestyle of the people. The centre has notified the implementation of the Viksit Bharat Guarantee for Rozgar and Ajivika Mission Grameen Act 2025, that is Viksit Bharat GRAMJI. The act will be rolled out nationwide from 1st of July this year. The Rural Development Ministry said that the act, which guarantees 125 days of wage employment in every financial year, will empower the rural India. Our correspondent reports that a provision of 95,692 crore rupees has been made in the current financial year for operationalization of the new framework across the country. More from our correspondent.
1: The Viksit Bharat GRAMJI Act replaces the 20-year-old Mahatma Gandhi National Rural Employment Guarantee Act 2005. The new act aims to enhance the statutory employment guarantee from 100 days to 125 days in a financial year. This enhanced employment guarantee is intended to support the accelerated pace of rural development, provide greater income security, and empower rural households. The act places strong emphasis on timely, transparent, and accountable wage payments. The new act also provides for an unemployment allowance if work is not provided within the stipulated time. The Viksit Bharat GRAMJI Act is a comprehensive legislative framework designed to align rural employment generation with the national vision of Viksit Bharat by 2047. With Deependra Kumar, Aman Yadav, Akashwani News, Delhi.
0: This is Akashwani giving you the news. For quick news updates round the clock, follow us on X handle at AIR News Alerts. And for details of these stories and more, log on to our website www.newsonair.gov.in and download the News on AIR app. In Assam, preparations are in full swing for the swearing-in ceremony of BJP leader Hemanta Biswa Sarma as the Chief Minister for a second consecutive term tomorrow. The ceremony will be held in Guwahati. The swearing-in will mark the NDA's third consecutive term in Assam. Dr. Sarma today visited the venue to review the arrangements. Speaking to media, he said, Prime Minister Narendra Modi, Union Home Minister Amit Shah, Defence Minister Rajnath Singh and BJP President Nitin Naveen will attend the ceremony. Several Union Ministers and Chief Ministers of BJP-ruled states are also expected to be present. In West Bengal, the new government began its work today. Chief Minister Shubhendu Adhikari chaired the first cabinet meeting and also held administrative and law and order reviews at the State Secretariat. Our correspondent has the details.
2: Departments have been distributed among the five ministers of the government of West Bengal today. They took oath on 9th May along with Chief Minister Shubhendu Adhikari. In a major development, several central government schemes including Ayushman Bharat, Jal Jeevan Mission, Beti Bachao Beti Padhao have been given nod to be implemented in West Bengal. Chief Minister Shubhendu Adhikari today informed the media within 45 days lands will be given to the Border Security Force for fencing along the Indo-Bangladesh border. The previous government under the TMC rule has not transferred the requisite land even after receiving fund from the central government. The new state government also informed no running welfare state government scheme will be stopped by the new government of West Bengal. Kollan Laha reporting from Kolkata.
0: Union Science and Technology Minister Dr. Jitendra Singh today recalled the achievements of 1998 Pokhran 2 nuclear test on National Technology Day. Addressing a program on the occasion, the minister highlighted that in the last one decade, India's defense production has gone up by 174 times to 1.54 lakh crores.
3: In 2014, we had just 350 to 400 startups. Today, we have more than 2 lakh. We stand number 3 in the world ecosystem of startups. In just one decade, our defense production has gone up by 174 times to 1.54 lakh crore. And our defense export has gone up 34 times in just one decade, up to 23,622 crore.
0: Union Environment, Forest and Climate Change Minister Bhupendra Yadav today said, corporate funding is essential for habitat restoration, technology-driven monitoring, and community-based conservation of big cats. The minister was addressing a CII annual business summit in New Delhi.
4: Next June 1st and 2nd, India will be hosting the first